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Posty here on Nova. Joe's coming down under for the Strumming Bird Music Festival. It's a country music festival. It's going to be hitting Ballarat, Newcastle, Sunshine Coast in October. Zara Larson's also coming down under. I've got tickets for that on the Nova Player or novafm.com.au. And I'm also sending you to London for Capital Summertime Ball. So if you want to win that, I can help you right now. 13

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7: 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But then to go to this concert, which is like an annual event, huge lineup, massive names.
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8: Hi, Mel. Thanks so much.
7: You're so welcome. How exciting.
8: Oh, my gosh. That is like a dream.
7: I know. Just a trip that's paid for is already a win. But then to go to this concert, which is like an annual event, huge lineup, massive names, it'll be so great.
8: Oh, my God. I'm like the biggest live music goer. So this is like insane. It would be a dream come true.
7: Live music, a trip. Rebecca, which part excites you?
9: Literally taking a trip.
7: And one you don't have to pay for.
9: Absolutely. How good would that be?
7: I feel like the older I get, the harder a holiday is, not just financially, but just the energy it takes to plan it.
9: 100%. How good if somebody else would do it for you?
7: I know. That's like, oh my gosh, the best part of the holiday. Someone that's like, I've researched, babe. I know what flights you're taking. I know where you're staying. I know what you're doing. And we're chucking in spending money. Nick, I've got you in the running to win this as well.
10: Oh, my gosh. My heart's racing. My heart's racing.
7: Imagine how much it'll be racing if you get the call.
10: Oh, my gosh. I reckon I'll just pass out.
7: I mean, it doesn't make for great radio.
10: No, exactly.
7: Just you going silent on the other end.
10: No, it wouldn't. It wouldn't. Oh, I'll try my best not to pass out.
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home of Jodie and Hazy. Have you seen that new sketch show, Ursula, on ABC iView? 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

0: Hey, that is a great album, The Great Divide, Noah Kahan. Me and my friend Erin are obsessed with it, and we know why. Do you know why?
1: Know why?
0: Same, one of the same producers as Evermore and Folklore.
1: How good is Evermore? I'm back listening to that.
0: It's just an absolute killer album.
1: Whilst we're speaking of great artists, Swanee,
0: yes.
1: Tomorrow night I am hosting Nova's Red Room, presented by Toyota Tundra, and it is beloved Aussie-born, Nashville-based hitmaker Morgan Evans singing on that stage.
0: That is going to be an epic night.
1: It is. He'll sing his tracks Kiss Somebody, Over You, and his new album Steel Town is out now. It's got that great single Letting You Go on it. Keep your eye across the Nova socials if you want to see how it all goes down. Let's go clicking for the last time.
2: Chrissy's Clickbait.
0: I'm going to be talking about Chris Brown, and I'm not talking about the dreamy vet.
1: Oh, gross. The other one.
0: The other one. Gosh, that would have been like so, it would continue to be very annoying for Dr. Chris Brown, the vet.
1: Wouldn't it? And given that he is such a beautiful, gentle man.
0: Yes.
1: And then you've got that dog.
0: Animal. He has taken to Instagram because he's really got some stuff he wants to say to the haters, because he's released an album. It's called Brown. That is a bad name, but it is apt because...
1: Gross, the other one.
0: The other one. Gosh, that would have been like so... It would continue to be very annoying for Dr. Chris Brown, the vet.
1: Wouldn't it? And given that he is such a beautiful, gentle man.
0: Yes.
1: And then you've got that dog.
0: Animal. He has taken to Instagram because he's really got some stuff he wants to say to the haters, because he

0: drop dead.
1: Ricky Lee and Tim the Savo on Nova. Nova Boy Jams coming up. The Matty Rose Show as well. And dropping every single Tuesday. Available now on YouTube in the Nova Player. It's our very own Bushy. Now tell me about your first guest. You've got Larry Emder.
2: I do have Larry Emder.
1: And what gorgeous. Do you do with your guest, Bushy?
2: Well, people came on thinking it was just going to be a chat, right?
1: Yeah.
2: No, it's a roast.
1: It is a roast.
2: Yeah, so I come out swinging.
3: And I'm sure honestly, Larry would have loved that.
2: Oh, he's the best. It was really hard because I love him. I ended up on Larry's boat.
1: You're on Larry's boat?
3: I mean, that's exclusive. That's kind of amazing.
2: Did you know, since I started doing this,
1: the
2: Prime Minister started following me?
3: Really?
2: Yes. You know, I was having an Apple scroll one night and you know how it pops up with people to suggest, like, suggestions of who you should follow?
1: Yeah.
2: And he popped up
1: Hang on, were you not following the Prime Minister at the time?
2: No, and it said follow back.
1: Albo.
3: That's amazing.
2: And I was all excited and I thought, oh, I wonder why he follows me. Is it because, you know, he just likes a bit of bush? Or my friends will think I'm on a watch list.
1: Yeah, that's how he does it.
3: Have you ever slid into his DMs and just said, what's up, Albo?
2: No, but I'm about to. I'm going to invite him on the show.
1: I was going to say, you have to do that.
2: Imagine that, a day at the lodge.
1: Yeah. Bush Deep, new episodes dropping weekly on YouTube. The Nova Player, your favourite, or wherever you get your podcast. It's so lovely to see you and have you doing this.
2: Oh, this is the best, and congrats, guys.

0: of the best to do it out of Adelaide. That is Sunny Federa on the Matty Rowe Oz Music Show here at Nova. Coming up, we have one of the biggest names in Australian hip-hop music. Illy is in the building. Confirmed
1: producer
0: is here. We're going to chat to Illy next about his tour and celebrating 10 years of his album 2 Degrees next at Nova.

0: is Adelaide's favourite way to wake up. Jodie and Hazy.
1: Hey, Friday. Hi, you gorgeous, cute thing.
2: So what's up?
1: What?
2: So, hang on. What's up? So can you hear that?
3: It's Friday then.
2: Sorry?
3: It's Saturday, Sunday.
2: What? Yes, it is. Yes, it is Friday today, and it is Friday from start to finish, okay?
1: Oh, my gosh.
2: It's not going to merge into another day midday.
1: No.
2: It's going to be Friday all day. In saying that, Judge.
1: Yeah.
2: It's quite wet today, isn't it?
1: There's a little bit of rain about.
2: Yeah.
1: Well, when I say a little bit, 6 to 20 millimetres is quite a substantial amount of rain. But let's not dampen the mood, so to speak.
2: And also as well, well onto the Bombs who give themselves quite the coverage there. 6 to 20 millimetres. Like anywhere between 6 to 20 millimetres, we've got 14 mils to play with, guys.
1: Yeah, it's quite the lengthy sort of breadwidth, isn't it?
4: It's coming this afternoon.
1: Is
4: so
1: it?
4: If you've got any things to do this morning, I'd do them pretty quick smart.
2: What time? To the minute, please, producer, listen.
4: It's all going to start around 9:30, but it'll be a light drizzle. But then the rain, real heavy stuff's coming around lunchtime and will continue all afternoon.
2: Like how heavy is the rain and what exactly is the rain? Do you know what I mean? It's raining now. Any chance of some men falling out of the sky?
4: I mean, maybe. Like, you could get 6 or 20 men. We don't know.
2: 6 to 20
1: 6
2: men.
1: To sort of breadwidth, isn't it?
4: It's coming this afternoon.
1: Is
4: so
1: it?
4: If you've got any things to do this morning, I'd do them pretty quick smart.
2: What time? To the minute, please, producer, listen.
4: It's all going to start around 9:30, but it'll be a light drizzle. But then the rain, real heavy stuff's coming around lunchtime and will continue all afternoon.
2: Like, how heavy is the rain and what exactly is the rain? Do you know what I mean? It's

0: morning. Welcome to Jody and Hazy on Nova 919. It is 6:04 with the top of 23 degrees across Adelaide today. And we'll do a thanks to Shell OTR.
1: What's trending?
2: I need to know. I need to know now.
1: What's in the news today?
3: Listen up to the current trends.
2: You need to know this.
3: Here's what you need to know.
4: What you need to know is that Delta Goodrum has just rocked everyone's world.
0: Oh, Slay Queen.
4: Mm. Mm. She just performed 20 minutes ago. Her song, what's her song called? Producer Lucy?
5: Eclipse.
4: She just, I had goosebumps all over my body.
0: Yeah.
4: She was incredible. And then she, basically they lifted her up on stage and all the lights are going and she's levitating and we're like, all hail and praise our Delta.
0: I mean, we've got to explain to you, try and describe to you what she looked like because
4: glorious.
0: You can listen to her and you're going to hear this and be like, well, it's absolutely perfect.
4: Mm.

0: there's a new god in town and it's Delta.
1: It's a long way from the Ponderosa watching her brother play for Centrals to Vienna, isn't it, on the Eurovision stage.
0: It's a stepping stone, wasn't it?
2: Hey, should we do a game where you got to guess some of the other countries that have played early this morning?
1: Sure.
2: Producer Charlie's cut up three little grabs here for you. Jodie, you've got to guess which country.
1: Oh, why does it fall onto me? Why can't he guess as well?
0: Because I can see him right in front of me.
1: Oh, okay.
0: All right, ready? First one. What country?
1: What do we got? Sounds like Gangnam Style. It's not Korean.
0: It's not Korean.
1: It's not in English.
0: Yeah, they didn't get a ticket either.
1: All right, I'm going to say, was that Vienna, the host country?
0: No.
2: No, it was not. Sorry, that was...
0: It was Denmark.
2: That was Denmark.
0: Next one.
1: The Danes. Okay. Yeah, sure.
0: Here we go. That is not the UK. It was Switzerland.
1: What?
0: Last one. This sucks, by the way.
2: I guess someone's
0: got to go come last,
2: before
0: don't
2: you
0: they?
2: Guess, it's not Germany.
1: Oh.
2: Eins, zwei, drei, 1, 2, 3 in German.
1: Yeah, that's what I thought.
2: But it's not Germany.
1: It's not Germany.
2: It's not Germany.
1: Belgium.
0: The UK.
2: That was the UK.
1: What?
0: And can I politely say, and I mean this with all due respect, all due respect, all of those performances suck compared to Delta.
1: So true, okay? Mate. So true.

0: Bodie and Hayes on a Friday. Good morning. A top of 23 across Adelaide today with a whole heap of rain. Hey, Tasting Australia's still on.
1: Yeah.
0: Who wants to go to Big Grape Energy? It's a nice little catch-up for you and some friends just to sample some of the best wines in the world.
1: Nice.
0: Tasting Australia, presented by Journey Beyond, is on now, celebrating eating and drinking in the festival hub located in Vic Square, a.k.a. Tartan Yanga. You want one of those passes? Give us a call right now, 132410. Jodes, I'm a cool dad, right?
1: Did someone tell you that?
0: No, not quite.
1: Oh, okay. You just jumped to that your own conclusion, did you?
0: Well, so I'm hoping. Because okay. I just don't know where I'm at in terms of my life. And right. It's sort of emerging from an age where maybe I'm young and cool into a bit of a daggy dad. I don't really know.
1: Mm.
0: These are the questions that have, I suppose, jumped into my psyche after an incident yesterday in the playground.
1: Uh-oh.
0: I don't know why I thought it was a good idea. But you know I've got my glasses with the rope on it?
1: No, you didn't.
0: Yeah, that's right.
1: You didn't in the playground?
0: Yeah, worn
1: why?
0: To school. Because I thought it was cool.
1: I thought
0: the parents would connect with me. I've got these glasses and I found this rope. It's actually genuinely my mother-in-law's rope. And I thought that's what the cool like sort of hipsters were doing. Were they attaching ropes to their sunglasses?
1: No.
0: Or is it chains?
1: No.
0: Is it something though?
1: It's nothing. It? Just put your sunglasses on your head and be done with it.
0: No, I'm going to fight this. I'm going to fight this to the death. I think it is cool. So I wore it yesterday and I expected the parents to get around me and like give me noogies and sort of slap me on the bum. Well done. Good stuff. That's awesome. But none of them said that. Okay. In fact, they ignore me pretty aggressively.
1: So can you remember that I posted when you went to Bali and I saw that you had the rope with the sunglasses in Bali?
0: Massive hit in Indonesia.
1: And I...
0: Huge.
1: I wrote on your Facebook page or Instagram, whatever it was, I said, how did they get through immigration?
0: Mm-hmm.
1: And all your mates were like, bah!
0: They were jealous because they didn't have a sunglasses rope.
1: Were they jealous, were they?
0: So when I was playing with Lottie for 5 minutes before Henry eventually joins us, Henry came over and gave me some really, really solid direct feedback.
1: Okay.
0: He said, what's going on with the sunglasses? And I said, what do you mean? And this is a direct quote that he said. He said, bro, you're losing so much aura right now. I laughed. I was like, what does that even mean?
1: Oh, man.
0: And he sort of mumbled something about being cool.
1: Yeah.
0: So anyway, it didn't affect me there, so I just sort of strutted off. But when I got home, I Googled it.
1: Yep.
0: Aura loss is a slang term popular on TikTok referring to the moment someone loses their perceived coolness, confidence or social standing due to embarrassing, awkward or clumsy behaviour.
1: Oh, my God. He summed it up so.